0: right. 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Straighten up and fly right. Cool down, Papa, don't you blow your top. Fly right.
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1: 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Now

0: descubrimiento, donde cada nota es un paso hacia la verdad interior. Blackie, 89.1. Solo jazz.
1: I dreamed of a life that was pure and true. I dreamed of a job only I can do. The one man beside me, we'd be a team. 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

0: 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Solo Jazz.
1: 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Never wish for turkey as I hitched

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1: Look out there, mama, look out there. You're carrying me too fast. Watch it, baby.
0: You're just my good for nothing, my sweet hunk of trash.
1: My, my, how you sound.
0: You're very short on looks.
1: Yeah, yeah, yeah.
0: Dumb when it comes to

0: books.
1: Look how baby watching, honey.
0: And you stay full of calm, just like succotash.
1: What you want me to do in my idle moments?
0: You're just a good for nothing but my sweet hunk of trash.
1: Let me get a word in there, honey. You running your mouth. You said I've worried you for years. I'm just a ball fly mooching beers while you sweat over a hot stove slinging hay.
0: Work my fingers right down to the elbows.
1: Yes, I may be good for nothing, but I'm still your sweet hunk of trash.
0: Forced to admit it, baby.
1: You said I spread my love all around and with the chicks all over town. But how can I when you keep me broke so

0: 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You know you lie about your use.
1: I don't lie, baby. I'm just careless with the truth, that's
0: How
1: all.
0: How careless can you be?
1: Oh, no.
0: With all young chicks, you try to make a flash.
1: No, baby, it ain't like that, no.
0: But you're still my good for nothing, my sweet hunk of trash. Now when you stay out very late, it sure makes me mad to wait.
1: How come, baby?
0: 'Cause you come home too tired to raise just one eyelash.
1: Yeah, watch it, baby.

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1: Kurt Elling, Oh My God. 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Vamos a continuar escuchando a Nicholas Payton, From This Moment On.

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0: Courtney Pine, Sacrifice. Escuchábamos en Blackie Solo Jazz. Ahora, Kurt Elling, Wait Till You See Her.
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